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Certainly, I'm an adult now. 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And now that I'm an adult and have adult money with adult problems, I make adult decisions. 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I'm going to buy this thing. And then your other half looks at you and go, why did you buy that thing? Well, I had the money and I made an adult decision. And then she looks at you, shakes her head, and walks away. Can't tell you how many times that happens. 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
3: It's 11 o'clock on a Sunday morning. I'm Tim Black, playing a Soda Boy's biggest variety, and I have found the coolest thing. I'll tell you what it is. Coming up on number one.

Kelly's around here, Radio 98, CKHD, Assiniboia, as big as Roddy. I'm Tim, and we were hanging out with friends the other day, and yes, thank you, we do have friends. Not many, but a few. Anywho, we're watching hockey the other night, and I said, oh, that's cool, are you streaming this on Sportsnet? He's like, no, I have this package. And I went, oh, what's this? And he's telling me all about this thing that he's got. And, you know, they can see all the sports channels, like whatever you're looking for. They've got new movies, all the shows and stuff like that. And I said, oh, that's really cool. How do you get that? And he's like, well, I know this guy. And I'm like, oh, right away. I'm like, oh, there you go. That's it. I know this guy who knows this guy who will hook you up. And I went, He goes, do you want the information? Sure do. Girls just want to have fun. Cyndi Lauper, Hit Radio 98, CKHD.

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This is Cineboy's Biggest Roddy. 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

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I'm Tim, and I'm always encouraging people to try new things. Well, we decided to do something this past week. We were on holiday, and we went kayaking. Now, funny enough, we did not go kayaking separately. We did a tandem kayak. So therefore, as the instructor said, either the relationship will continue to work or the dual kayak will kill your relationship. Anyways, we did really well between my wife and myself, our little kayaking adventure. No one was injured. No one got wet. And we're still talking to each other. So there you go. Learn a new experience this week. 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

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And don't forget Rod Peterson and the Rod Peterson Report back tomorrow morning at 7:50. 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
3: Hey there, it's Tim Black. Thanks for hanging out on a Sunday afternoon. 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

Levine is on Hit Radio 98 CKHD, Cedar Boy's biggest Friday. I'm Tim. Have yourself a fantastic rest of your Sunday. We'll hang out together on Wednesday. Jeff Hayes is taking some time off, so we'll wake up together. Okay, that sounded kind of creepy, but we'll see you Wednesday. 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
7: 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Graduates, this moment belongs to you. 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
3: 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They've learned, helped, competed, performed, and grown into young people ready to take on what comes next. At Prairie South School Division, we are proud to honor the graduating class of 2026 and all that they have accomplished. Graduates, this moment belongs to you. From here, the future is yours to shape, and the story is yours to write.
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